0: That's all. That's it.
1: I guess for now you've got the last laugh.

I want your love. Love in the nighttime, kissing your touch in the fine lines. When there isn't a bright side, I want your love in the blizzard, the high tide. I want it deep in the darkness, when we can't even see where the spark is. I want it regardless, I want your heart when you want to be heartless. I want to love you when it's hard. I want to love you when

coming through for you, you know what I mean? Yeah.

Pajatok up ahanuk. Chu aha at um hai na teacher pose. Pois with us it.

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Teddy Swims there with some Bad Dreams, but I know I'm not going to have any bad dreams tonight because I'm going to close it out with two wicked tunes, song from Talk and this one from Olivia Rodrigo. Here's Stupid Song.

The great Hot Hot Heat there, fronted by Steve Bays. That was Good Night, Good Night. Before that, you heard Scenic Route to Alaska. And coming up, two songs time. Play it by ear. Don't move a muscle. Here's Naomi Sharon with Try.

Connie Constance there with Mood Hoover. Now, Mood Hoover is kind of someone who kind of sucks the energy out of a room. Well, this next artist is the exact opposite of a Mood Hoover. She is a mood improver. I'm talking about Begonia. She's hitting the road for her Fantasy Life tour. Kicks it off, Halifax, September 29th. Ends it with two nights in November, November 14th being the very last one, in our hometown of Winnipeg. Here's Hotter Than the Sun.

0: As I said before, the song is, it's warm, it's rootsy, it's right in the pocket of where we know Julian Taylor to be, right?
1: Absolutely. And as you said earlier, perfect driving song. And I love it when songs sound like their title.
0: Absolutely. Smooth.
1: Smooth. Thanks, Ryan.
0: No problem.
1: You're pretty smooth yourself. For more songs you need to hear, head on over to cbcmusic.ca/synth. Let's continue the music. Here's Nia Naderata with Souvenirs. I was

Yeah, it seems like the worries have been mostly worked out at that point. That was the Chicago Sinfonietta, led by Paul Freeman, with music by Samuel Coleridge Taylor, his Tarantella Frettiante, a fretting tarantella from the Little Suite for Concert. No, the Little Concert Suite? Okay, yes, much better. You're listening to About Time on CBC Music. This comes from Louise Ferenc, mid-19th century French composer. Her trio for piano, which she played herself, cello and clarinet, instruments that would have been readily available at the Paris Conservatory, where she played, and there would have been excellent performers to play them, as there are here with the Ambash Chamber Ensemble.

Just like that. That's Jesse Reyes and Ari Lennox. You're tuned into Drive on CBC Music, and my name is Miguel Rivas. I'm filling in for a little while Rich is off. Ruth B is out of Edmonton, and she's really on the upswing. It's her first new album in a number of years. It's called Peace to Make, and it comes out tomorrow, if you can believe it. This next song I'm about to play is a sort of laid-back, introspective, acoustic-driven song by Ruth B standards, anyways. It's called Best Days, and it gives us a pretty nice taste of what we're going to get tomorrow. Here's Ruth B on Drive.

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Wolf Castle, Gravity Levity on Drive with me, Miguel Rivas, filling in for Rich. Role Models up next. But what is Role Model's real name, you ask? Well, I love telling everybody this. His real name is Tucker Harrington Pillsbury. It's my favorite real name I've heard of for an artist in a long time. And I also like that his new album has a new character that he's playing called Chuck Timely from the album Chuck Timely and the Hourglass. So here you go. This is Role Model, a.k.a. Tucker Harrington Pillsbury, a.k.a. Chuck Timely. The song is High Hopes 3000.

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1: Number

0: Basa, what's happening? Salaamu Alaikum. How's it going, brothers and sisters?
1: Made by us, played for us. This is The Block.
0: We have only a few minutes, so I just want to put us in the kind of mood that will allow us to listen to the rhythms that we know so well.